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Couple of minutes after 8 o'clock, CJ Cruz here with Thomas Rhett. And after all, the bars are closed.

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8: Overnight, a few clouds will be in the mid-50s on our low, and it could be a little bit breezy. We're getting a sunny Tuesday across Appalachia because of high pressure over the Great Lakes, but that's covering our area, too. We'll be right around 80 on the afternoon high. For Tuesday night, it'll stay clear. We're in the upper 50s, warming up a little bit on Wednesday, mid-80s, and we should stay sunny. Next cold front getting here on Thursday with a few showers. I'm meteorologist Steve Hamilton from the Cole Chevy Body Shop Weather Center.
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1077 Kicks Country, just after 9 o'clock. Hello there, my name is CJ Cruz. Can I hear from Taylor Swift? Also, Zach John Cain coming up this hour. Here's Jason Aldean now and Girl Like You. It's on

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3: Weather is

Overnight, a few clouds will be in the mid-50s on our low, and it could be a little bit breezy. We're getting a sunny Tuesday across Appalachia because of high pressure over the Great Lakes, but that's covering our area too. We'll be right around 80 on the afternoon high. For Tuesday night, it'll stay clear. We're in the upper 50s, warming up a little bit on Wednesday, mid-80s, and we should stay sunny. Next cold front getting here on Thursday with a few showers. I'm meteorologist Steve Hamilton from the Cole Chevy Body Shop Weather Center.

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It's just after 10 o'clock. Hey there, I'm CJ Cruz. Coming up, Lauren Elena and Kenny Chesney. It's Jason Aldean now. Tonight looks good on you on Kicks Country.

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7: Overnight, a few clouds will be in the mid-50s on our low, and it could be a little bit breezy. We're getting a sunny Tuesday across Appalachia because of high pressure over the Great Lakes, but that's covering our area, too. We'll be right around 80 on the afternoon high. For Tuesday night, it'll stay clear. We're in the upper 50s, warming up a little bit on Wednesday, mid-80s, and we should stay sunny. Next cold front getting here on Thursday with a few showers. I'm meteorologist Steve Hamilton from the Cole Chevy Body Shop Weather Center.
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1: 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I just rolled my eyes and I said, Daddy, I'm

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1067 Kicks Country. Just after 11 o'clock, I'm CJ Cruz. Got Nate Smith and Kane Brown in minutes. Here's Luke Combs now and Be By You on Kicks Country. 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

0: Overnight, a few clouds will be in the mid-50s on our low, and it could be a little bit breezy. We're getting a sunny Tuesday across Appalachia because of high pressure over the Great Lakes, but that's covering our area too. We'll be right around 80 on the afternoon high. For Tuesday night, it'll stay clear. We're in the upper 50s, warming up a little bit on Wednesday, mid-80s, and we should stay sunny. Next cold front getting here on Thursday with a few showers. I'm meteorologist Steve Hamilton from the Cole Chevy Body Shop Weather Center.
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She's Taylor Swift. I knew it. 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
3: Overnight, a few clouds will be in the mid-50s on our low, and it could be a little bit breezy. We're getting a sunny Tuesday across Appalachia because of high pressure over the Great Lakes, but that's covering our area too. We'll be right around 80 on the afternoon high. For Tuesday night, it'll stay clear. We're in the upper 50s, warming up a little bit on Wednesday, mid-80s, and we should stay sunny. Next cold front getting here on Thursday with a few showers. I'm meteorologist Steve Hamilton from the Cole Chevy Body Shop Weather Center.

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0: Mid-80s, and we should stay sunny. Next cold front getting here on Thursday with a few showers. I'm meteorologist Steve Hamilton from the Cole Chevy Body Shop Weather Center.
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That's covering our area, too. We'll be right around 80 on the afternoon high. For Tuesday night, it'll stay clear. We're in the upper 50s, warming up a little bit on Wednesday, mid-80s, and we should stay sunny. Next cold front getting here on Thursday with a few showers. I'm meteorologist Steve Hamilton from the Cole Chevy Body Shop Weather Center.

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tonight, a few clouds will be in the mid-50s on our low, and it could be a little bit breezy. We're getting a sunny Tuesday across Appalachia because of high pressure over the Great Lakes, but that's covering our area too. We'll be right around 80 on the afternoon high. For Tuesday night, it'll stay clear. We're in the upper 50s, warming up a little bit on Wednesday, mid-80s, and we should stay sunny. Next cold front getting here on Thursday with a few showers. I'm meteorologist Steve Hamilton from the Cole Chevy Body Shop Weather Center.

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Back in the day, Potts Farm was a place to go. Load a truck up, hit the dirt road. Jump the barbed wire, spread the word. Light the bonfire and call the girls. 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Jack and Jim were a few good men. 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Y'all ain't listening. Them old dirt

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0: Overnight, a few clouds will be in the mid-50s on our low, and it could be a little bit breezy. We're getting a sunny Tuesday across Appalachia because of high pressure over the Great Lakes, but that's covering our area too. We'll be right around 80 on the afternoon high. For Tuesday night, it'll stay clear. We're in the upper 50s, warming up a little bit on Wednesday, mid-80s, and we should stay sunny. Next cold front getting here on Thursday with a few showers. I'm meteorologist Steve Hamilton from the Cole Chevy Body Shop Weather Center.
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6: Overnight, a few clouds will be in the mid-50s on our low, and it could be a little bit breezy. We're getting a sunny Tuesday across Appalachia because of high pressure over the Great Lakes, but that's covering our area too. We'll be right around 80 on the afternoon high. For Tuesday night, it'll stay clear. We're in the upper 50s, warming up a little bit on Wednesday, mid-80s, and we should stay sunny. Next cold front getting here on Thursday with a few showers. I'm meteorologist Steve Hamilton from the Cole Chevy Body Shop Weather Center.
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6: Everybody, welcome to Tuesday's show. 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
7: Morning.
6: Well, we got somebody upset at Lunchbox. We got somebody wanting to talk about my personal growth. We got a dumb debate of the day on what you should call your husband. I almost shoplifted. All that is on today's show. We do have a good one. So thank you guys for being here. Let's get started now. Here we go.
0: It's the Bobby Bones.

0: freak day of the week because this is ridiculous. The same hoodie with the same bear on it. Like, what are we doing? Anyways, appreciate you guys.
1: The funniest thing is he's actually wearing that one today, right now. Too. Like, yeah. When the camera went over to him, he's got the bear on.
2: Here it is.
1: The Chicago Bear. Thoughts?
2: Oh, yeah. I mean, I didn't know it upset someone so much that I wear the same hoodie. Like, I mean, if that's what you're worried about in this life, I'm worried about you. But it's comfortable. It's nice. It keeps me warm. It's freezing cold in this studio, and it looks good.
1: And you're a Bears fan.
2: And I'm a Chicago Bears fan, so it feels good to wear it. And they're actually kind of good now.
1: 1-0?
2: Yeah, 1-0. But I'm just saying, like, they've sucked for so many years, and it's kind of nice to be able to wear a hoodie with a bear on it and be proud.
1: They beat my Panthers. I've been a lifelong Panthers fan for 1 year. Right.
2: I know. I didn't want to say anything.
1: That's okay. It hurts, but
2: yeah,
1: it hurts being a lifelong Panther fan. Is a question. Is that hoodie something that you go home in, or does it stay up here and you put it on once you get here?
2: Both.
1: Oh, it does go home with you?
2: Every once in a while, I'm like, oh, man, I should have just left that at the studio. But usually I put it in my locker here.
1: Ray, next one up.
3: Hey, Bobby Bone Show. This is Matt from Lexington, Kentucky. I just want to give Bobby a shout-out for the personal growth he's shown, because Arkansas is getting thrashed 36-3, and I haven't seen one rage tweet from Bobby tonight, so props to Bobby.
1: I can't be rageful when it was a little bit expected, and when you're sad, you don't rage. When you're sad, you just go deeper in a hole, or you get empathetic, or you just feel bad for other fan bases, like Cleveland Brown fans. I'm sorry. Like, I empathize with everybody that sucks.
4: And you were at a concert.
1: Doesn't matter.
4: Okay.
5: You can be totally preoccupied, and in the past would have posted.
1: If the game would have been closer, I wouldn't even know what Brooks and Dunn were singing when I was at that show. It's miserable. It's miserable.
2: Question, when it gets that bad, do you just turn it off and enjoy the concert, or do you watch the whole thing while you're at the concert?
1: No. Regardless of how bad it gets, I force myself to watch it till the end because I deserve it.
4: Oh.
1: Every game.
5: You deserve it.
1: I deserve it. Oh, yeah.
2: Okay.
1: If I'm going to ride along when times are good, I got to sit there and suffer through every excruciating second of it being bad. And it's never been worse in my entire life than right now.
5: So funny how different people are with their sports. Like, after, I guess, UT was down, and then I saw that they won. And so
1: which
5: I sent,
1: UT?
5: University of Texas.
1: Okay.
5: So I sent my high school friend group. They all are big Longhorns. I sent a group text. I was like, oh, hook 'em or whatever, way to go. And my friend replied, and he was like, what? I turned it off for my mental health. What happened? And I was like, y'all came back and won.
1: Well, I keep it on, and it does not help my mental health.
5: Oh.
1: But I deserve it.
5: Okay.
1: Picture the guy who takes the belt and whips himself in the back for doing bad stuff.
5: That's
1: me watching Arkansas sports.
4: Yeah.
1: Voicemail us anytime. 877-77-BOBBY.
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0: Okay, here's your dumb debate of the day. There was a story about a woman, and she'd been married. She took her husband to a work event. She kept calling him partner instead of husband, and he was so irritated by it.
1: Like, hey, partner? Or like, no, like that's my partner.
2: That's my partner.
0: Yeah, not Wild Obviously. West.
1: Got it.
0: Yeah.
1: That's what I thought. I mean,
0: they've been married for 5 years. They're raising a kid. He's upset because he says husband clearly reflects their commitment. She feels partner better represents equality and a deeper connection.
2: Okay.
0: How do you feel about him getting annoyed at that?
1: Yeah, I don't think this is a dumb debate. Like, that's stupid that she calls him partner.
2: Yeah, this is valid.
1: Like, so stupid.
0: Okay.
1: They're married. That's her husband.
2: Yeah, partner just insinuates you live together. You don't have that marital commitment.
0: I feel, listen, I also, if my wife called me partner, I'd be like, what?
1: What'd you say?
2: Your partner.
0: But I feel like though partner has, it represents equal more sure. than husband and wife does. I don't think there's a that represents anything.
2: Mm-hmm. Okay.
0: So I think partner in any form represents somebody that's equal to me.
2: I like what partner represents. Like, oh, this is my partner in life. That's awesome. But in defining terms, if you have become married, that's weird to me.
0: If someone said, this is my partner, and there's a woman talking about her husband, I would think they weren't married and they probably had kids.
1: Correct.
0: I would think it was an elevated relationship where another factor had been introduced.
1: Like, my neighbor one time, she had this guy, when we first moved in, she had this guy over, and I'm like, oh, we just met your husband. She's like, oh, he's not my husband. That's my partner. Got it.
3: Oh,
1: got
3: yeah.
1: it. Loud and clear.
2: I think it's people that have an issue maybe with traditional roles.
0: If my wife said, yeah, this is my partner, I think I'd be weirded out. I think she's doing a bit.
1: Yeah.
0: I think
1: yeah.
0: she was doing a joke. Okay, so this debate's not that dumb?
1: No, not that dumb.
2: I think his feelings are valid here. You think he would have realized she's like that before they got married?
0: Yeah, unless she just learned.
1: Ugh.
2: She evolved.
1: Did she start calling him partner, like, all of a sudden? Or?
0: But what if he's confused and she is like, hey, partner? Like, all of a sudden.
2: Howdy.
0: Yeah. She's been watching Westerns with John Wayne. She's like, no, it's just that.

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1: We have huge medical news that could possibly affect every one of our listeners. That is next.
0: Bobby once pitched some drink ideas to Ashley McBride for her non-alcoholic bar in Nashville.
2: Bone dry margarita.
3: Bone dry. Bone dry is great. You could do a bone dry martini, a bone dry margarita.
2: The mint bonito.
3: Hey, I actually like that.
4: That's awesome, dude. I like that one.
1: You guys like, that was terrible. Yeah. That was the worst one.
3: Yeah, the bonito is great.
1: That was my worst one.
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3: I guess officially the diarrhea stuff's over.
4: Oh, thank goodness.
3: Yay! You see it?
5: Yeah, they finally said it's officially done.
3: Yeah. The largest outbreak out of an intestinal infection, done. No more diarrhea for anybody.
5: But what I don't understand about that story, though, is that Taylor Farms is saying that it's done. But I thought Taylor Farms wasn't to blame because it started where they were to blame.
4: No, but they had other issues, too, that they owned.
3: Yeah, the Taylor Farms thing was kind of, I don't know, like maybe the government was just being nice to them because they donated.
5: Okay.
3: Maybe. That's just speculation. But we're super happy. No more diarrhea for anybody.
5: Yes.
3: I wish they could eliminate that period. Like, no diet. Like, yeah, if we were just to pull things out, like, medium, can't do big things, like AIDS, cancer.
5: Oh.
3: You can't cut those.
5: But this is health related?
3: Yeah. So, no ticks anymore. Anything?
4: What about any stomach bug, like throwing up and stuff?
3: Well, if you want to pull throwing up, you can. I'll you pull and throwing up?
4: Yeah.
3: Okay. You?
5: Allergies. No more allergies. No more sneezing. No more itchy eyes. No more cough. Like all
3: that.
5: Sounds
3: like a NyQuil commercial.
5: Yeah, dude. I've struggled with allergies my whole life. They're the worst.
4: Maybe like a rash.
3: What? How I'm getting rashes. Just doing the stuff that affects us.
5: Amy, what are you?
3: Amy's like,
5: about?
3: What about a? I would say hangnails too.
5: That's annoying.
3: I get them bad. I would get rid of hangnails. You?
6: Yeast infections in your throat.
5: Oh.
4: Yeah, well,
3: how about just in general? Let everybody get rid of yeast infections.
4: Yeah,
6: yeast infections. They hurt the women, too.
3: Yeah. Well, probably mostly.
6: Yeah.
5: And then your throat.
3: You had yours in your throat.
6: I did.
5: Ugh.
6: Yeah. Oh, you know what? No. Tuberculosis. I want to get rid of tuberculosis.
5: But is that a big one like AIDS?
6: Or is that too big?
3: I don't know. Maybe too big.
6: All right. We'll keep tuberculosis. Get rid of yeast.
5: Because headaches in general are pretty bad. Just headaches.
3: That would be a good one to pull. Headaches, yeah. If we could just pull headaches. Okay, if you only get one. Now, we've talked them out. You only get one. What are you eliminating?
4: Nausea and vomiting.
3: Okay, those go together.
4: Yeah.
3: Boom. You?
5: I guess I can't do sinuses or allergies because that's a lot of stuff. So I'll go with headaches.
3: How great would life be with no headaches?
6: Do you really get headaches
5: all the time,
6: often?
5: Dude.
3: I do.
5: All the time. Because
3: of allergies and because of lack of water. And now sometimes I put my hair in a ponytail, and sometimes it hurts me there, too.
4: I mean, Eddie, that might mean you don't get a hangover.
5: That, too.
3: Mm-hmm.
5: That'd be amazing.
3: What's yours?
6: Yeah, this one may be too big.
3: Go ahead.
6: The H.
3: What's the H?
4: I don't understand.
6: E.
5: Hepatitis?
3: Herpes?
6: Yeah.
4: What?
3: No, that's
4: Why
3: a,
4: are you
3: that's
4: eliminating
3: a,
4: that? You don't have that.
3: No, we don't know that.
5: No, but everyone. Doesn't everyone have herpes in their mouth?
4: So. I mean, certainly.
3: That's too big of one.
6: That's too big of one. All right.
4: Pick something you actually have to struggle with.
3: But that's why I said maybe don't shut him down on that, because he's had everything else.
4: Oh, is he going to get vulnerable and open up?
3: Yeah.
6: Yeah, I'll go with yeast infections.
3: Okay.
5: For you and the women.
6: For me and the women.
3: I'm going to go hemorrhoids.
5: Oh. Okay. Yeah, see, I don't know what that's like.
3: Yeah.
6: I don't know.
3: I've had one for about 12 years from when
4: you
3: I was...
4: You've had it longer than that.
3: COVID messes with my brain.
4: Okay, I'm telling you, back when we were young, you were the voice of young hemorrhoids.
3: Mm-hmm.
4: And yeah, you were like my youngest friend with a hemorrhoid. And we were in our 20s for sure.
3: I had a single hemorrhoid. Yeah. I mean, sometimes it pops back up. Hello.
5: It pops.
3: No, it pops back up. Hello.
5: Oh, it pops back up. Okay. Yeah.
3: So for pregnant women, no hemorrhoids. And for me, I got mine from like training, but then I also have stomach issues.
6: Yeah. Oh.
3: So no. Okay. So we've eliminated headaches, hemorrhoids, throwing up, and
5: yeast infections.
3: Yeast infections.
6: Yeah.
5: Thank you, Lunchbox.
6: You're welcome.

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1: 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It is an amazing story. Lunchbox has it next and tell me something good.
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3: 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Kind of came out of nowhere, man, I took that one pretty hard. 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Till it all went black, she stopped texting back and I finally got the picture. So here's to the

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1: With Lunchbox.
2: Tell me something good.
3: When Parker Bear was 4 years old, he was diagnosed with leukemia. He went through 500 doses of chemotherapy, 17 lumbar punctures, and numerous blood draws. Well, earlier this year, he got to ding, ding, ding, ding, ding, ding, ding, ding, ding, ding, ring that bell, walked out of that cancer treatment, and he was at an Astros game the other day, and they surprised him. They said, "Hey, Parker, come on out here and throw out the first pitch." No word if it's a strike or ball.
4: You know what?
5: If he bounced it in, I don't even care. And that's crazy. Like the amount of like treatment.
3: Yeah. I didn't realize you could do 500 doses of chemotherapy. Damn. That's crazy.
5: So he, right now he is
3: 6 years old
5: and
3: cancer free.
5: Man, that is awesome. There you go. That's what it's all about.
0: That was Tell Me Something Good.

0: This story comes to us from Miami, Florida. Yesterday, we had a guy say he had a grenade at the airport. Today, we go back to the same airport. Guy checking in his luggage, and the lady said, do you have any of this? Do you have any lithium batteries? He goes, oh, no, I don't carry those with me. I just keep a bomb in my bag.
1: Of course.
2: Yeah.
1: Good joke.
2: Okay.
1: It's a great joke. I always laugh. Like, always go with that when you're just trying to make the airport a little lighter.
0: So back-to-back days in Miami, people making jokes at the luggage counter.
1: Yeah. I'm sure they love that. I bet they get a good guffaw. I'm sure they surround him and arrest him.
0: They surrounded him, took his bag, and he was arrested.
1: Okay.
0: I'm Lunchbox. That's your bonehead story of the day.

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5: That butt sniffer just continued to stay in the news? The California butt sniffer has been arrested 40 times?
6: 40 times?
5: How does he keep getting out? Now, it's a lot to put him in jail and have to pay for the butt sniffer to be in jail. But isn't there like an island you can put him on or something?
6: Where you just sniff away on that island.
5: But there's no other butts.
7: Yeah, there's no butts, so what would he do?
6: I don't know.
5: He's been arrested more than 40 times. He's headed back to the streets after receiving just 170 days in jail for his latest parole violation. Despite a history of targeting women and cycling through custody. 39-year-old Khalees Crowder was arrested after police got a report that a guy was acting suspiciously and was getting too close to people and was smelling them at multiple businesses. See, I feel bad for this guy. Can I explain why?
6: Yes, please.
5: I don't have a desire to do anything like smell a butt. It sucks if you're born and all of a sudden you're just like, the only thing that I want is to go sniff a butt.
1: Like he's addicted to it?
5: I'm sure he doesn't want to love sniffing butts.
6: Mm. You think he was born this way?
5: I don't know.
7: Something.
5: I don't know if it's environment or genetic or.
6: Yeah. Instead of jail, like, can he get
1: go
6: help?
1: To rehab?
6: Like, how can? Is there a doctor that can help him with this?
1: Maybe he could be hypnotized or. Something.
5: The fact that you can get arrested 40 times, though, regardless of what it's for, and not just stay in jail is crazy. Right?
6: Yeah. I told you about that guy that acts like his car's broken on the side of the road. He's been in jail like 100 times. He has 100 arrests.
5: Wasn't there like 3 strikes, you're out or something?
6: It's not. I don't know. I think it's like if it's a crime where it's not a felony.
5: But 40 of anything. If you get arrested 40 times. No, 20 times.
7: Yeah.
5: We could go less than
6: 10.
5: That.
6: Yeah, 10.
5: It should be like automatic year.
6: Agreed.
5: At 10. And the 20th, automatic 5 years.
1: I mean, but even when he's in jail, he could still sniff butts there.
6: Oh, they're not going to let him sniff butts there.
5: Or they'll welcome him sniffing butts. Oh, it depends who he's with.
1: Oh, okay.
6: Think about that.
1: True.
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0: Kenny Chesney revealed which hit song he almost retired from his live shows.
1: We do Tractor every now and then. Just you know, so there's you a can... moment that I got really sick of Tractor. Like, I just thought, well, if I don't have to sing Tractor anymore, it's not going to hurt my feelings. But then Megan Maroney comes out on the road with us. And she's out there for a couple weekends, and she goes, why are you not doing Tractor? I want to hear Tractor. She goes, everybody out there wants to hear Tractor. I want to hear Tractor. I said, okay, well, you're about to come up and sing it with me. And she goes, deal. And then I did it, and she was right.
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1: I almost accidentally shoplifted. It would have been bad had it happened. I'll talk about that next because I don't want to happen.

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0: I almost shoplifted Saturday. My wife and I went to Target, and we didn't grab a stroller because one of us pushes the baby in the... Oh, we didn't grab a car because one of us pushes the baby in the stroller, and the other walks and grabs the stuff. And we just loaded the bottom of it with the stuff. So the baby's on the top. Yeah, baby's on the top. We loaded the bottom with all the stuff we were getting. And we got to the self-checkout and pretty much checked everything out. And we rolled off. We got to the front doors. And I just happened to look down and check again. And there were two things underneath. And we got through the detectors fine.
1: Yeah. Oh, so you could have gotten away with it?
2: Keep going.
0: Nothing went off, yeah.
1: Oh, my gosh.
0: Nothing went off. I just pictured it being on Facebook.
1: Bobby Bones.
0: Just can someone name this person that stole from us? And it was like $7, but I rolled back and went in. And even when I went in, I held it up and I was like, we didn't steal this. I'm coming to pay for it. But we almost shoplifted.
3: It happens.
0: It hasn't ever to me.
3: No, it has happened to me.
2: Yeah,
3: a lot.
0: And that's because you would put stuff in your own purse.
3: Yeah. Or and stuff in the bottom of a car. Like it just.
1: And you went back to pay for it?
3: Yes, I've gone back.
2: Oh, no.
3: Yeah.
2: Keep it.
0: Like, oh, you got. If you were me, what would you have done?
1: Well, if I wouldn't have noticed it until, like, I got home.
0: I was basically at the doors. I was at the doors. I was past any sort of beeper.
1: Nah, if I'm still on their property, I'd probably go back. I'd probably do what you did. But if I'm home...
2: Well, you can't get home without knowing you didn't pay for it. Because you would unload the stroller at the car, so you would still be on their property. You know what I'm saying? So, like, I've done it where I've had water on the bottom, and I got to the car, and I'm like, I ain't going back in. Then I have to get back in line, and it's just annoying.
0: So you find it at your car.
2: Oh, yeah. You just throw it in and go.
1: Is it in my car yet?
0: Well, no, you're packed, because we have to pack the stroller up. Baby goes in the car seat, and then I got to take the stroller apart, put it in the back. What do you do?
1: Yeah, I think I'm throwing it in the car. It's like lunchbox.
3: No,
1: like,
3: you're
1: going to go back in there and tell him, like, I'm sorry, I skipped. That's a whole 10 minutes.
3: I just feel like Eddie's the type that's going to go back in. I don't know why sometimes he acts like he's not.
1: Just trying to be realistic. What would I do? I think that's what I would do.
0: Hmm. Does it matter if all four boys and your wife are with you?
1: Yes, 100%.
0: Because if you have five with you, you're probably not going back.
1: Have one of my boys would 100% be like, Dad, dude, you got to go back in there and pay for that. I'd be like, all right, I'll do it.
0: Oh, I thought it'd be the other way, where if you're trying to move all six of you and you're all in the car, you're not going to go back in. And
1: oh, no. If I have the whole family, dude, your kids look at everything you do.
3: Like, yeah, he has to lead by example.
1: I have to lead by example. If I'm by myself, I can do whatever I want.
0: You still like crazy?
4: Bobby Bones.
0: And now let's play George Burge, Mind on You.

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1: I'm going to give you fictional best friends. If I were to say JD and Turk, what show?
2: Scrubs.
1: Correct.
3: Wow. That was fast.
4: Okay.
1: Okay. If I were to say Will and Jazz.
2: Fresh Prince.
3: Prince of Bel-Air.
1: Good. Here's a hard one. Earl and Randy.
2: That is. My name is Earl.
1: Yeah. Contacts close on Earl.
2: Yep.
3: Wow, yeah. Lunchbox. Good job, dude.
1: Kelly and Jesse.
3: Saved by the Bell.
1: Correct. Eric and Hyde.
2: That's 70 show. We don't talk about it.
1: Mm. Got it. Boom. There you go.
3: That's right.
1: Okay. We're going to play Name Your TV Best Friends next.
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3: If I give you fictional best friends, name the show.
4: Okay.
3: Will and Jazz.
5: Fresh Prince of Bel-Air.
3: Okay. Got it?
5: Yeah. Yep. That's tough.
3: Write your answer down. Fictional best friends. DJ and Kimmy. You'll have 5 seconds to write your answer down.
6: I'm in.
3: DJ and Kimmy.
5: I'm in for the win.
3: Lunchbox?
5: That's Full House, man.
3: Amy?
4: Full House.
3: Eddie?
6: I have Full House.
3: Good job. Corey and Sean.
6: I'm in.
3: Corey and Sean.
5: I'm in for the win.
4: I'm in.
3: Lunchbox?
5: Boy Meets World.
3: Eddie?
6: Boy Meets World.
3: Amy?
4: Boy Meets World.
3: Correct. Doug and Skeeter.
4: What?
3: Doug and Skeeter. They are best friends. What show are Doug and Skeeter from?
5: I'm in for the win.
4: Doug and Skeeter.
3: Yeah, I've said it three times.
4: Okay.
3: Amy?
4: Doug Funny.
3: Eddie?
6: Rugrats.
3: Lunchbox?
5: Doug.
3: The answer is Doug. Lunchbox is the only one who gets the point.
6: Oh, wow. Yeah. Okay. Is that the guy he looks like?
3: Hold on, I'll let Amy complain for a second. I'd like to hear what she has to say. Go ahead.
4: That's great.
3: Okay, good. You avoided a yellow card there. Good for you.
4: Yeah.
3: Lunchbox takes the lead. Eddie and Waldo. Fictional best friends.
6: I'm in.
3: What show are Eddie and Waldo best friends?
5: Waldo?
4: What?
3: 5 seconds.
5: Eddie and Waldo.
4: Oh.
3: Time.
4: Hold on.
3: No, holding on. Amy.
4: Eddie Haskell. Is that him?
3: Lunchbox?
5: I put Leave It to Beaver.
3: Well, that would have been the show she was talking about.
4: Is that not it?
3: No.
4: Okay.
3: Eddie?
6: I believe you guys are looking for Family Matters.
3: That's correct. Eddie and Waldo Faldo.
6: Waldo for all the Daldo.
3: Yeah.
4: Oh, Eddie Winslow?
5: Oh, my God. I overthought it.
3: Eddie has tied it up.
6: Let's go.
5: Eddie was so fast, I thought it had to be an old show.
3: Ted and Marshall are best friends on what show?
5: I'm in for the win.
6: I'm in.
3: Eddie.
6: How I Met Your Mother.
3: Lunchbox.
5: How I Met Your Mother.
3: Amy.
4: How I Met Your Mother.
3: Good job. Did you not know that one?
6: I've never seen it in my life.
3: Next up, Lizzie and Miranda. They are best friends on what show? Lizzie and Miranda.
6: Ooh. I'm in.
5: Lizzie. I'm in for the win.
4: I'm in.
3: Amy?
4: Lizzie McGuire.
3: Lunchbox?
5: Lizzie McGuire.
3: Eddie?
6: The only Lizzie I know, Lizzie McGuire.
3: Good job. Everybody's good. Still in. All right, two more and we'll go to sudden death. Mm. Doug and Deacon. They're best friends on what show? Doug and Deacon. Doug and Deacon.
4: I'm in.
5: Oh, wait.
6: I'm in.
5: Hold on.
3: 3 seconds.
5: All right, I'll just say what I got.
3: Lunchbox?
5: Nashville.
3: Oh, because Deacon.
4: Good one.
6: Good one, dude.
3: I think you chased the wrong name. Because that's a good Deacon. Chase Doug. No?
5: The only other one I know is that stupid one you guys watched with the vampires.
6: Huh? What are you talking about? Twilight?
3: Amy?
4: King of Queens?
6: Oh,
3: Eddie?
5: Oh.
6: Is it Doug? That one? I put Rugrats.
3: It's King of Queens, Doug Heffernan.
6: Oh my goodness. Gosh. Are we all tied up?
3: Yep.
5: Amy, great kid. You know what I'm talking about?
3: No,
6: man.
5: You're one that went on The Walking Dead. I thought there was a
3: Those
5: Doug.
3: Those aren't vampires.
4: They're zombies.
5: Oh, same difference.
3: No.

0: Last one before we go to sudden death. Maybe we get a winner here. Tommy and Chucky.
1: I'm in for the win.
2: What?
0: Oh, looks like Amy's not going to be in the old
2: Tommy sudden and death Chucky. Match.
0: Tommy and Chucky. Amy, need an answer. Amy, answer.
2: Okay.
0: Answer.
2: Rugrats.
0: Correct.
2: Really?
3: That's so stupid.
2: Okay.
3: That is so
0: Lunchbox.
3: Stupid.
1: Rugrats.
0: Eddie.
3: I finally got it right. Rugrats.
1: Yeah. Eddie, right when they said the names, you go.
0: Tommy Pickles and Chucky Finster.
2: Well, that didn't give it away.
1: Oh, I was like, oh man, Amy didn't hear that. That
2: no,
1: was...
2: it just the
0: only... All right, sudden death.
1: So
0: everybody's in on this one though?
1: Yelling your name?
0: Nope. The next one will be yell name.
1: Got it.
0: If you miss it, you're out. Raven and Chelsea. Raven and Chelsea.
3: I'm in.
0: 3 seconds.
1: Raven and Chelsea. I'm in for the win.
0: Amy?
2: Sabrina the Teenage Witch.
0: Lunchbox?
1: That's so Raven.
0: Eddie?
2: Oh.
3: Raven.
0: Why'd you just put Amy in your
2: He's just calling
3: that's
2: it
3: the name
2: Raven.
3: Of the show, Raven.
0: The answer is That's So Raven. Lunchbox is the one.

0: he loved that show, too. That's one of his favorite shows of all time.
1: I don't even know what it is.
0: Oh, yeah, right. You love Raven Simone. Raven Simone fan club. Yeah.
2: Yep.
0: All right, there he is. Go

0: me something good.
1: A 3-year-old girl is being called a hero after her mom had a medical emergency at home. 3 years old. What she did? Amazing. Amy has it next. And tell me something good.
2: This is the Bobby Bones Show.
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0: You're going to hear the dumb debate of the day, which is someone was upset because they're the husband, but they were called another name. 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You're going to hear my story about me almost shoplifting at Target. 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Also, Eddie might have just lucked into thousands of dollars. So all that and more on today's podcast. 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
1: with Amy.
2: Tell me something good.
3: A three-year-old, Emmy, she was with her mom, and suddenly her mom started having a seizure. So she decided to get on FaceTime with her grandparents, and then they were able to call 911. And they live in an apartment, which for first responders, it's maybe difficult to figure out exactly where their apartment is. So at 3 years old, she went out and flagged them down and guided them to the apartment, and she helped save her mom, because even just FaceTiming her grandparents, because at 3 years old, I don't know, you may just sit there and be like, whoa, what's happening?
4: Yeah, I'm not there with a three-year-old. What can a three-year-old do?
5: Not much. I mean, you know, it's like they call it the three-nager, other than getting in trouble.
4: Can they grab a phone, though, and do a FaceTime? Like, do they learn phones fast enough?
6: Oh,
5: I don't know.
6: I don't think so.
5: Borderline.
4: Scuba, I think you've had the latest three-year-old.
7: Yeah, my three-year-old's pretty, I guess, advanced because she's the youngest of two other siblings. So I feel like she could probably do this.
4: That's interesting. So she will learn more because there are older siblings teaching her more.
7: Yeah, an eight-year-old and a five-year-old showing her, and she sees everything. So she's far advanced than most three-year-olds.
3: That's true, like showing her stuff. Because a lot of times the youngest, a lot of stuff will get done for them. So they don't learn.
4: Or the first.
3: Yeah.
4: First or youngest. True. Yeah. Yeah, good story. I just wonder if... Now I got to train my three-year-old to know how to FaceTime.
5: Well, I was even thinking, like, just my four kids, like, as old as they are.
4: Your 18-year-old
5: would they be able to do it? I don't know if they could.
4: That's what it's all about.
0: That was Tell Me Something Good.

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8: That's funny.
2: 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Okay.
6: That was the morning corny.
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1: Hey, this is Matt from New Mexico, Morning Studio. I'm calling to see if Eddie is still keeping up his drill sergeant discipline with his kids, if he's making them do push-ups and timeout and all that kind of stuff still. It's been a year now, so I'm curious if he's still keeping up with that. I love the show. Hope he's doing the drill sergeant daddy thing. Bye.
2: I mean, I'm definitely a drill sergeant. The push-ups, we haven't done in a while. What we've been doing now is for, like, Dallas Cowboys games, when they score touchdowns, they do push-ups.
3: Well, that's like what a mascot does in a game.
2: But I feel like drill sergeants do that, too, because it's kind of fun. You know what I mean? But you're still doing push-ups. But, I mean, timeouts, yes. I'm still getting creative with disciplines, like just different ways of teaching them things, you know? Like, so I'm still doing it. I'm trying my best.
3: You have four boys with me. Being a boss, I've got to manage everybody different because everybody has different personalities.
2: Yes.
3: Do you have to discipline your kids different because they have different personalities?
2: Yes. One of my favorite things to do is take something that they love away for a little bit, and they all love different things. So it's like figuring out what that is, except one of my boys, he's so smart, he acts like he likes something before he gets in trouble.
3: I think that's the same thing, though. I think you're just still taking something away. I mean, maybe if you had one kid, you wouldn't take something away. I don't know. It feels like...
2: Like one kid starts acting like he likes playing with cards, and I'm just like, he's never played with cards. And then he gets in trouble. I'm like, well, do I take the cards away? Because it's kind of new that he likes it. Then I take it away. He's like, no problem. I'll do something else.
3: I like that kid.
4: That's like really forward thinking.
2: I know.
3: Yeah, he's playing a long game.
2: It's scary.
3: Yeah, long game there. Okay, thank you. Voicemail anytime. 877-77-BOBBY.
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3: We had listeners in studio yesterday on the couch playing games. 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And then I sent them to do a bunch of cool stuff in town. 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And so we'll hear if they got in. Okay, that's next.
5: Yeah. 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
6: It's Bobby
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5: On yesterday's show, we had Sarah in, Sarah and her friend. On social media, they won, a meet and greet. Sounds kind of weird, but they got to come up to the studio. You heard them on the show. Hey, Sarah, how are you?
6: Good. How are you, Bobby?
5: Are you back home?
6: Yeah, I'm at work. Lame day.
5: Oh, are you supposed to be talking to us at work? Is that okay?
6: Yes.
5: Okay. So we just want to check in because when we talked to you, that was like pretty much everything happening. Like you played the games on the show and that was super fun. But then what happened? Just kind of walk us through the rest. What happened after you left the show?
6: So after we left the show, we went and got coffee at Killebrew. That was awesome. That was recommended by Morgan. And then we went to the Country Music Hall of Fame. So we did that for about an hour and a half.
5: Was that cool? I sent him over there. I think it's the coolest thing ever. But did you guys have fun there?
6: Yeah. Yeah, it was awesome. I felt like it was something, like I wouldn't have thought. Why didn't we think to do this?
5: I know.
6: Already.
5: If you come to Nashville, because they said, what should we do? And I'm like, okay, I'm going to hook you up. Country Music Hall of Fame. You might think it's like too educational, but you're going to see so many cool things. And so, and it's large, and they change out the exhibits every year. So you did that. Okay, then what'd you do?
6: Did that. And then we went to your studio, and so that was cool, seeing all the different setups and then watching you do an interview. That was, like, unreal.
5: Yeah, they came over to the Netflix studio, not this studio.
7: Oh, got it.
5: I didn't bring them back up here for round two.
8: Yeah, I was like, wait.
5: No.
8: Got it.
5: They came over to where I do a bunch of the Netflix
7: stuff.
5: That's
7: cool.
5: Yeah, okay.
6: Yeah, that was awesome. And then we went and got dinner at, is it Luogo?
5: Yes.
6: Am I saying it correctly? That was, so my friend Christy, the one who came with me, we actually went to Italy together last year. And we were like, oh my gosh, this is like comparable to like real Italian.
5: Yeah.
6: True, authentic. It was so good. I couldn't even tell you what we got because it was whatever was on special. And just phenomenal.
5: Did you get the chips that I told you to get?
6: Yes. That was the first thing we ordered before we even got drinks.
5: Yeah, I said, get the chips. I can't have cheese anymore, but it's got chips and, like, cheese. It's the best over there at Luogo. Okay. So then you do that. Then?
6: Then we went to Bluebird, and that was, again, unreal. It was super kind of quaint. It felt like an old cafe, and we sat with a couple that were from Franklin, and I guess one of their friends gets them in, like, all the time because he comes like every Tuesday. He's just always there. And so he talked with them for a little bit, and then there were four people there, and that was fun. It felt like we were doing something that people that are from Nashville do, not like just touristy.
5: That was my hardest get. That's a hard one.
7: That's tough.
5: I had to call in some
6: favors. We appreciate it.
5: Yeah, no, it's that I now have to name my next child Bluebird if we have one. Yeah, Bluebird Bones. I'm so happy.
6: We never made it over to 12 South, though, so.
5: That's okay.
6: That'll be next if we come back.
5: I'm so happy you got to go to the Bluebird and the Country Music Hall of Fame and this studio. And so, okay, rate your trip. What'd you think about it? What was your expectation?
6: Oh my gosh, 10 out of 10.
5: What was your expectation coming into it?
6: My expectation, honestly, coming into it was just that we were going to meet you guys and then possibly maybe be on the post-show, pre-show. I'm like, that was my hope. I was like, I really hope they let us on the post-show, pre-show. It was just way more than I could ever expect. And then everything else, like, because I had told people we're going, we get to meet them, Well, what else are you going to do? I don't know. We'll figure

0: we get there. And then it was like, well, this is what we did, and this is what Bobby sent us to, and this is what happened. And they're like, oh my gosh, he like hooked you up.
1: Well, I'm happy you got to enjoy the experience. And now when you're in the room with all of us, some people may think, I don't know, that we're in here acting, that we're, we obviously don't read scripts, but that we're playing characters. Now, you were in here for a long time. What would you say to those people?
0: Oh, I had to like remind myself a couple times, like consciously be like, I'm actually sitting in the room with Bobby, Amy, Lunchbox, and Eddie. Like, I'm not just listening, because I listen on my car. I drive an hour to work every day, so I listen on my car ride usually, and I had to like be like, this is real life. Like, I'm sitting in here with them. It's exactly as you are on the show. It's wild.
1: So when we're not on the microphone, you're saying we act the exact same way, maybe even worse.
0: It's just, you guys are who you are, who you say you are, and what you do. It's, you're all so kind and sweet. Like, even Lunchbox, I was like, is he going to be, how's he going to be? Because he was the only one that I was like, is he really who he is, or is he over the top in real life? And not that he was really over the top while we were there, but I mean, he was funny, he kind. I mean, we all felt welcome. We didn't feel like we were, you know, like I said, another thing you guys had to do to get through your work day.
1: Well, the only reason that you even bring that up is because Lunchbox told you you were just something else we had to do to get through our work day.
0: Yeah. Yeah. And then he made a big point to check that off the list.
1: Yeah.
2: Yeah.
1: Well, I'm so happy that you guys got to come in, hang out, sit on the couch, be part of the show, and then just do a bunch of really fun stuff. To me, that makes me happy that you guys had a great time and it was worth, you know, the couple of days that you spent to come hang out with us.
0: Oh, yeah. It was, I've said it a million times, just unreal. And you went above and beyond. You're so kind and thoughtful, and we felt very special. And it's probably nothing we'll ever get to do again. And so that makes it even more special that, like, you really knocked it out of the park for us.
1: What did your friend think that you brought with you?
0: Oh, I'm a little ridiculous with how much I bring up the Bobby Bones show, because it's like the only thing I listen to other than, you know, Spidey and Friends. And so I'll be like, oh yeah, on my podcast I listen to, on the Bobby Bones show, Amy said, or whatever. And so she's kind of picked back up with the Bobby Bones show since her and I have become friends in the last year. But she thought it was more than you could ask for as well. Like, she loved it, and she was very thankful that I took her with me. And
3: check that off the list. We got her.
1: Okay, got her.
3: Followed up.
1: Yeah. She followed up on that phone call.
4: There we go.
3: Yep.
2: Yeah. And she's getting people back, recruiting people back.
1: We could use them. Yeah.
2: I mean, that's always nice.
1: That's,
2: you know,
1: nice.
2: When people fall off, it's like, do y'all have that thing where if people, it comes up like what you do or whatever, and like they're like, oh yeah, I used to listen to that. I'm like, we're still on.
4: I had somebody come up to me and say, hey, is the Bobby Bones show still on?
2: Like,
4: do you still work there? Like, yes.
2: Yeah. I mean, but I get it. People have different seasons of life. They're like, oh, I was in the car every morning for several years, and then my life changed, and then I wasn't in the car, so I'm not on the... So there's always like a reason, and I get it. I go in and out of stuff too, but it's like when you've been doing it as long as we have, and it's like sometimes those comments are like, oh, like, you know, it's like me walking up to them talking about their career and being like, oh yeah, I used to be into what you do, but.
1: Well, Sarah, it was so nice to meet you guys. I'm so happy you had fun, and thank you for listening, and one day may we meet again.
0: Yes, well, thank you so much.
1: Get back to work now. We don't want to get you in trouble.
0: All right, my boss is right here.
1: All right.
2: Oh.
1: Bye, Sarah.
2: Bye. Get your Bobby Bones
1: on. Bobby Bones. And now let's play Luke Bryan, Love You, Miss You, Mean It.

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1: Bobby Bones, y'all.
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6: Why does Lunchbox literally wear the same sweatshirt every single day? Can somebody help him buy a new hoodie? Like, send me the address so I can send him, like, 7 hoodies for each day of the week, because this is ridiculous. The same hoodie with the same bear on it. Like, what are we doing? Anyways, appreciate you guys.
3: The funniest thing is he's actually wearing that one today, right now. Like, yeah. When the camera went over to him, he's got the bear on.
7: Here it is.
3: The Chicago Bear. Thoughts?
7: Oh, yeah. I mean, I didn't know it upset someone so much that I wear the same hoodie. Like, I mean, if that's what you're worried about in this life, I'm worried about you. But it's comfortable. It's nice. It keeps me warm. It's freezing cold in this studio, and it looks good.
3: And you're a Bears fan.
7: And I'm a Chicago Bears fan, so it feels good to wear it. And they're actually kind of good now.
3: 1-0?
7: Yeah, 1-0. But I'm just saying, like, they've sucked for so many years, and it's kind of nice to be able to wear a hoodie with a bear on it and be proud.
3: They beat my Panthers. I've been a lifelong Panthers fan for 1 year. Right.
7: I know. I didn't want to say anything.
3: That's okay. It hurts, but
7: yeah,
3: it hurts being a lifelong Panther fan. Is a question. Is that hoodie something that you go home in, or does it stay up here and you put it on once you get here?
7: Both.
3: Oh, it does go home with you.
7: Every once in a while, I'm like, oh, man, I should have just left that at the studio. But usually I put it in my locker here.
3: Ray, next one up.
8: Hey, Bobby Bone Show. This is Matt from Lexington, Kentucky. I just want to give Bobby a shout out for the personal growth he's shown, because Arkansas is getting thrashed 36-3, and I haven't seen one rage tweet from Bobby tonight. So props to Bobby.
3: I can't be rageful when it was a little bit expected. And when you're sad, you don't rage. When you're sad, you just go deeper in a hole. Mm. Or you get empathetic. You just feel bad for other fan bases, like Cleveland Brown fans. I'm sorry. Like, I empathize with everybody that sucks.
9: And you were at a concert.
3: Doesn't matter.
9: Okay.
10: You can be totally preoccupied in the past.
3: If the game would have been closer, I wouldn't even know what Brooks and Dunn were singing when I was at that show. It's miserable. It's miserable.
7: Question, when it gets that bad, do you just turn it off and enjoy the concert, or do you watch the whole thing while you're at the concert?
3: No, regardless of how bad it gets, I force myself to watch it till the end because I deserve it.
9: Oh.
3: Every game.
10: You deserve it.
3: I deserve it. Oh. Yeah.
7: Okay.
3: If I'm going to ride along when times are good, I got to sit there and suffer through every excruciating second of it being bad. And it's never been worse in my entire life than right now.
10: So funny how different people are with their sports. Like, after, I guess, UT was down, and then I saw that they won. And so
3: which
10: I sent
3: UT?
10: University of Texas.
3: Okay.
10: So I sent my high school friend group. They all are big Longhorns. I sent a group text. I was like, oh, hook them or whatever, way to go. And my friend replied, and he was like, what? I turned it off for my mental health. What happened? And I was like, y'all came back and won.
3: Well, I keep it on, and it does not help my mental health.
10: Oh.
3: But I deserve it.
10: Okay.
3: Picture the guy who takes the belt and whips himself in the back for doing bad stuff.
10: That's
3: me watching Arkansas sports.
9: Yeah.
3: Voicemail us anytime. 877-70.

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2: Tell me something good.
3: When Parker Bear was 4 years old, he was diagnosed with leukemia. He went through 500 doses of chemotherapy, 17 lumbar punctures, and numerous blood draws. Well, earlier this year, he got to ding, ding, ding, ding, ding, ding, ding, ding, ding, ding, ring that bell, walked out of that cancer treatment, and he was at an Astros game the other day, and they surprised him. They said, "Hey, Parker, come on out here and throw out the first pitch." I don't know word if it's a striker ball.
4: You know what?
5: If he bounced it in, I don't even care.
4: And that's crazy. Like the amount of like treatment.
3: Yeah. I didn't realize you could do 500 doses of chemotherapy. Damn. That's crazy.
4: So he, right now he is
3: 6 years old
4: and
3: cancer free.
4: Man, that is awesome. There you go. That's what it's all about.
0: That was Tell Me Something Good.

0: Bobby asked Bailey Zimmerman how he got Luke Combs to do the song Backup Plan with him.
1: The first time I heard it, I thought, man, Luke Combs would crush this. He invited me to play the concert for Carolina with him, and then I met him. So I sent him the text. I was like, hey, man, like, I've been nervous to send you this, but I really think you would crush it. And it's just one of my favorite songs that I've got right now. And I just think you would crush it. So, and then he didn't respond for, I think, a month.
2: Oh, wow.
3: No way.
2: A month.
1: Wow. A month.
2: That's a long time.
1: But
3: okay.
1: He texted me back one day out of the blue, and he just said, this song rips, I'm in. It was so, like, full circle moment.
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5: Eddie might get $2,500 in free money. Have you guys heard about this?
2: No.
6: What?
7: So I was doing one of my murder tours. Well, I just call
5: Stop
7: it that.
5: Stop calling it that.
7: Okay, I won't call it that.
5: Because someone was murdered in the parking garage right here at our building.
7: Just one floor away.
5: Yeah.
7: So I've been telling people in the building, like, do you want to see where the murder happened? And everyone's like, yeah. So I've been taking like a handful of people down. And we found all this stuff, bullet holes that the cops had not seen. Because they labeled stuff where like bullet holes were. And they missed bullet holes. They missed shell casings. The actual bullet, they missed all that stuff. And while I was doing a tour, one of the coworkers was like, that's so weird. Why would they miss all this stuff? So she went and called the cops behind my back and said, hey, you missed all of this evidence. The cops came back to the crime scene. And now she could get a $5,000 reward. That's what Crime Stoppers is offering. And she told me that she would give me half if she gets the $5,000.
6: She's not going to get $5,000. She didn't find the suspect.
2: Yeah, they don't have the people. They just have some casings.
5: No, but this could lead
7: correct
5: to finding the people.
7: Oh. If they get the casings, which they were probably like, no casings, we don't have fingerprints. Now they have fingerprints. Mm. Here's the problem. I touched one of those casings. Dude, I'm not kidding.
2: You have an alibi.
7: I know, but during one of the tours at Scuba, I was just like, wow, that's a casing. And I'm like, oh my gosh, I just touched it.
2: Okay.
7: Dude, that's
2: During your tours, you should always put gloves on.
6: Yeah.
5: You've done enough murder tours now. You should know to wear gloves.
7: You know. Another thing, too, is like, dude, I offered you a murder tour and you did not come.
5: I'm good. I don't need a murder tour.
7: Well, now all the stuff's taken. All the evidence and the car.
5: How did they miss it the first time?
7: No idea.
6: I think it's because there was probably cars, and so they were probably so like under cars, and then the cars were gone, and you could find them in the parking garage.
7: They don't look under cars, I would think.
5: Yeah, whoa. Did they just stop? Whatever they didn't see when they drove up, they were like, okay, we've seen it all. Drive away.
7: But they said, the co-worker said that when she called the cops, they were just like, they left what? Shell casings? That's crazy.
5: They still haven't found the people that killed that guy?
6: No, the suspects are still at large. If you have any tips, anonymous tips, can be contacted at Crime Stoppers.
7: And that's what she did.
6: But she didn't give a tip.
7: Yes, she did. She said you left this evidence.
5: I got a tip for you. Come get this evidence.
6: Yeah.
5: That's not a tip. If they find fingerprints on the evidence, I would think they would credit her.
7: Right. And if she gets credited, half of that comes to me.
5: Does it weird you guys out that happened right here?
6: Yes. Nope.
5: A week later, does it weird you out?
7: I still think about it.
2: Yeah, I think about it every time I pull in.
5: Does it you?
6: No, not at all. I'm just like, all right, cool, man. It happens everywhere. It happens everywhere. You walk down the street, there's killings, there's fights.
2: What?
6: Everywhere.
2: Not everywhere.

0: everywhere.
1: And there especially are... not our very secure garage.
0: Oh my gosh, guys.
2: Guys, that was really close to us, Lunchbox. Like, really close.
0: You weren't
2: to
0: even
2: us.
0: Here. It wasn't close to you at all.
2: No, in vicinity, like where I'm sitting right now, it was close to us, yes.
3: I feel like because it happened for a very specific reason, I don't think about it because it wasn't randomly here.
1: Oh, so if it had happened here, but it was really, really random,
3: yes,
1: then it would be there'd different. Be more fear.
3: Because that meant it could have been me.
1: Right.
3: But because it
1: We're
3: was
1: not
3: a drug
1: in the
3: deal.
1: Drug business.
3: Yeah.
2: But you know what I think about is that like, oh, it's a drug deal gone bad, a murder, whatever. These guys just deal with it. No, they're someone's kids, you know, like.
1: Oh, yeah.
2: He's someone's son. And they're dealing with that right now. Losing
1: and
2: their son.
1: And it could
2: son.
1: Be a double whammy. Like, you realize your kid's dead and that he was a drug dealer?
2: You have an idea, right?
1: No, maybe not.
2: I feel like if my son's wearing gold and driving nice cars, he's probably...
3: Well, I don't think that's every drug dealer. No. I don't think that's all of them.
2: And he works at Target. I'd be like, wait, what?
3: There was a story about these women that... had concocted this huge scheme where they were billing Amazon. Did you guys see this? And they had made like $6 million or so.
0: Unbelievable.
3: And so forever they did it. But what got them in trouble and caught was they started to buy multiple houses and crazy expensive cars.
1: Oh, there were signs.
3: Because I'm sure Amazon's getting so many invoices. And that's what they did. It was an invoice scheme.
2: Crazy.
3: And they made millions of dollars. But then they just were buying such to do that, you gotta lay low.
2: And I just wonder if people just think they're getting away with stuff when they do stuff like that.
3: But they did, and I'm sure there are people that are and do get away with it forever.
1: Well, they got audited, yeah. Or who? Because if these are random women scamming Amazon,
3: I think one of them maybe used to work there.
1: Oh, okay. Because yeah. I'm like, how would they just, you know?
3: Is that what you saw?
1: Decides
0: yeah,
1: to
0: one of them worked
1: them.
0: There, and so they were running it through her. Like gotcha. It was a two-person
2: oh,
0: scheme.
2: Oh, insider
1: that,
2: job.
1: That, yeah. No,
3: oh, so she
1: sense.
3: Currently worked there.
0: Hmm. I know she worked there.
3: Yeah, that's what I thought. Oh. She worked there at some point. But you can't flex. If, like, if you're getting stuff illegally, and like you said, if you just work at Target, you cannot drive a Lamborghini and have four houses.
2: Yeah.
3: Because then something is happening that shouldn't be happening, unless there's some sort of family wealth or something.
2: But then what's the point of having the money?
3: You got to find better.
0: That's true.
2: You know?
0: Like, you want to go on those vacations.
2: Yes.
0: Or else why would you?
3: But you don't have to show it.
0: True, but
2: then people are going to wonder, where have you been for
3: yeah,
2: 2 months?
3: But they're not going to turn you in.
0: And if it's not on Instagram, is it real?
3: It is
0: like,
3: real.
0: If you don't have a chance to brag, then it's kind of tough.
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5: Yeah.
6: All right, so at least one quick Giving Tuesday. I go into my DMs and find people just to help out. This one is from, we'll call the guy Ryan. He says, here's my request. My son's baseball team is requiring all players to find $750 worth of sponsors or else we have to make up the difference. I really think we're going to struggle with this, so if you want to have your name on a blah, blah, blah team banner, it'd be amazing. It would help the kids, those that can't afford it.
7: Okay. So, and if there's one thing that you like...
6: It is?
7: Your name on a banner.
6: Oh, I was going to say helping kids who can't afford stuff for sports.
8: That's the better answer.
6: Well, yeah, because that's what I've done. More than be on banners.
7: I'm joking with you.
6: I don't think you were. I think you forgot.
7: No, I know.
6: No, I think you forgot.
7: I forgot your heart.
8: What do you love the most?
6: I think you forgot. Most I love, hopefully, through my actions over the past 20 years, is helping kids that can't play sports.
7: Obviously. Uh-huh. Golly, that's so what I meant.
6: No, it wasn't, but still. So that's one of them. Any critique there, Lunchbox?
9: Yes, a huge critique. They shouldn't be paying $750 just to play on a baseball team. It doesn't cost that much. Go to the Little League, it's $75.
7: It sounds like it's for the whole program of sorts.
9: Yeah,
7: like,
9: yeah. You're playing some special league that you can't afford.
6: It's not a special league. It's to play the league. I think it's you do have to pay to play in a league, and it could be a couple hundred bucks. If they pay for equipment, I don't know what they have to do. You don't know this stuff, and you're saying it so matter of fact.
9: I am telling you, I have kids that play sports, and none of them, and I mean none of them, cost $750. Period. Doesn't happen.
6: Because yours don't, doesn't mean this league doesn't have that.
9: That is not a normal little league.
6: And if there are kids that can't play and they are only not playing because they can't afford it, I definitely do not mind hopping in and throwing some money at it.
9: You're paying for a travel team.
6: They didn't say they were a travel team.
9: Eddie, do your kids...
8: It sounds like maybe a travel team because that's really expensive. I've never paid that much.
6: But again, it doesn't say it's a travel team.
8: Doesn't say that. I don't know.
9: He left that out on purpose.
6: It's also not your money. Also, Lunchbox wants me to upgrade his flight for Vegas that I paid for.
7: Well, this isn't going to help him get there.
6: No.
9: Well, I got an email that says, hey, upgrade your flight. You're one click away. And I was like, oh, that's easy. All right, I'll click on it. So I clicked on it, and it said, for $99, you can go Frontier Comfortable. And I was like, well, let me check with the guy that booked my flight. So I sent him an email to see if he'd upgrade my flight.
8: Bobby, today's Tuesday.
6: I don't check my work email. I haven't checked my work email in, I don't know, 4 years. If you want to pay me that money, I'll then put it on if you have to use my credit card.
7: Oh, okay.
9: Oh, no. I was thinking it would be part of my flight since it's my flight. You don't want me to be cramped and all, stressed out because I didn't get a good flight when I'm going out there to work.
8: Because that'd be bad for what, work?
6: But he's not going out there to work. I paid for his flight because he was crying that he didn't get invited to go.
7: And he was embarrassed to admit to his neighbors that are going that he wasn't going.
6: And the company said, okay, we'll give you a free hotel room for crying, but just do a couple things with social media while you're out there.
7: Makes sense.
6: Yes.
9: Oh, man, I got an email with a detailed list of hours of things I got to do.
6: Okay, let's see it.
9: All right, let's pull it up.
7: Yeah,
6: let's see the detailed list of hours of things you have to do.
9: Mm-hmm. All right, I have to post a couple times on the...
7: Okay, that's not God. Hard.
9: No, leading up to the festival.
7: I think that's everybody in our company, whether you're going or not.
6: If you're at home, you have to do that.
8: Oh, really? I have to do that?
7: Yes. Yeah.
8: Okay.
6: We're waiting.
9: Well, it does double authentication, so I got to get this password.
6: Yeah, of course. It's always something. You can go into my DMs on Instagram, and I check it every Tuesday.
7: Because he's got a giving heart.
6: And him or me.
7: You.
6: I don't know. You kind of went at me pretty hard.
8: And you like being on banners.
6: Yeah.
7: Well, listen, I meant like in and out field. Like you love a good,
6: What happened? My brother-in-law is the head coach at Tulsa. I would like for him to succeed. College sports is really only won by money right now because you have to pay in order to get good players. And I said, I will donate a bunch of money to my brother-in-law. What can I do that's funny? And then they gave me some ideas that weren't funny. And I said, no, I want something funny.

0: Be called the Boneyard. So I bought the whole outfield.
1: And then now, anytime someone hits a home run,
0: I donate to a hospital.
1: Exactly. Because
2: it's not a banner.
1: If there's one thing you love, it's giving.
0: Damn, hater today.
1: Hey, speaking of, my niece just moved to Tulsa and I've recruited her as a fan. She's going to go to a game.
3: One game.
0: Okay, I'll let DJ know.
1: Well, her and her fiance, so that's.
0: Yeah. You have any more on your list over there? Are you still triple authenticating?
2: No, the internet finally went through. It's good. I have to post this graphic twice on my Instagram story.
0: Oh, only a story. Wow.
1: What time, though? Because you said it was like hour by hour.
2: Leading up to the festival twice this week. Okay. Include the ticket link. And then I have to take over the BBS socials, create carousels focused on specific themes throughout the entire post. I have to go to Kenny Chesney's room at House of Music on Friday and hang out there and get social content from that. Drive, tune in to watch the live stream on Disney Plus
0: and drive Hulu. Somewhere. Again, that's just social.
3: That's what I thought.
0: All
3: drive.
0: He's having to do is post like three times and they're paying for a hotel room. And I paid for a flight with my own money. I should have just held out and let the company pay for his flight too. But that's not what I do. Then he comes and he asks me for more. Give me more.
2: Mm-hmm. No. I just said.
0: Yes, yes, yes.
2: I said, do you want to upgrade my flight?
0: My answer is no.
2: Oh, that sucks. You'll pay $750 for some kid to
0: play ball?
3: Play baseball.
0: Yes.
2: Yeah, and me, to be on work, I got to be uncomfortable.
0: What?
3: cramped in the seats.
0: You're not going to work. You're going to spend 20 minutes. And you're going to get a free Vegas trip.
2: Man, sounds like a lot of.
0: You're not using sentences.
2: A lot of work, man.
0: Yeah. Kane Brown, Marshmallow Miles on it, Bobby Bone Show. Hey, call us if you want.
4: New truck, big.

0: Let's go to Amy in St. Louis, who's listening. Amy, you're on.
1: Morning, studio.
2: Morning.
1: So I just had a comment about Lunchbox saying that it doesn't cost that much to play baseball. I paid $4,000 for my son to play select baseball.
3: Keyword, select. You don't have to pay that. There is a little league right down the street that you can go play at that they can play. There's no need to pay $4,000. You are insane.
0: But that's also, again, I'm not...

0: justifying 4,000 or not. This is what you think about your kids in your life. To put that onto other people's lives and to go, no kid should play baseball if it costs $750. What if the Little League sucks and there's not, they have two teams? I come from a very small town. We did not have enough people to play a league. So you had to drive two towns over. My high school didn't even have a baseball field. So we had to go and play in a league that was away. And the dues to just to get in that league was like $400 just to play in that league. So just because it's happening to you does not mean it happens everywhere else. And I don't think you understand that. Same thing with you and your kids. If you didn't get to do it as a kid, you don't want your kids to do it.
1: That's not accurate.
2: That's pretty accurate. No,
3: yeah, we've heard that it's accurate.
2: It's an alignment for sure.
0: And also, what if you have a really good kid and the league he's playing in is so easy for him that he needs to play with better talent? That happens too if you want your kid to be better.
2: That's a good point.
0: So there's just a lot of variables. And also, why am I defending where I spend my money to help people?
2: I don't know.
0: Let's go to another Missouri call from Josh. Hey, Josh.
4: Hey, how's it going?
0: What's up, buddy?
4: Good morning, you guys.
0: Good morning to you.
2: Good morning.
4: I was just calling because I was listening, and I know that Lunchbox was so excited to go to the festival, and then you paid for his ticket, and now he was saying that it was just so much work that he had to do all of that stuff to get a free hotel after he already got a free ticket. I just thought it was pretty hilarious because it's really not that much to do. If you're always on your phone and doing stuff anyways, it shouldn't be a really problem.
0: He's probably getting $3,000 in free stuff to go post for 30 minutes.
2: Mm-hmm.
0: That's it.
2: I am curious to see his carousel content.
1: Exactly.
2: He was in charge of coming up with a carousel post.
1: And theme. I got to come up with a theme for that post.
3: Do you know how to put a link in the post?
1: What do you mean, link in bio?
3: Yeah, I said link.
0: Yeah, link in bio. Oh, my God. My point was he's getting $3,000 in free stuff, and he's complaining he has to go and do a couple posts.
2: Right.
3: Yeah.
0: So, hey, Josh, it's funny. I agree. I appreciate you calling. How's your day going so far, Josh?
4: Pretty good, man. I'm on my way to work. I hope you guys have a wonderful day today.
0: Yeah, you too. Hopefully we'll talk to you soon. See you, buddy.
4: Appreciate it. Thank you guys for having my call.
0: All right. Call us if you would like to. We'd love to talk to you. 877-77-BOBBY.
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18: This is the Bobby Bone Show. Let's go.
16: This teenager in Ohio was missing for 263 days.
19: Wow.
16: And so they kept looking and they were saying, hey, we think it's this dude. Can you go check? And so they do go check the home of this guy who was a former science teacher at the school. And that's where she was.
19: Like, in, like hidden somewhere, or she was freely there?
16: I think she went there because they said that he had been grooming her for 2 years.
19: Oh, wow.
16: They told the Post that the guy, Joe Brinkley, according to the story, had been grooming the teen when they met at school 2 years ago because he was a teacher.
20: What?
19: That's terrifying.

0: thing.
1: Yeah. Brinkley was arrested and charged with one count of interference with custody, a first-degree misdemeanor. He was later released on bond, pleaded not guilty. He had faced allegations of improper behavior with students in the past, had denied police entry to his home twice before during investigations into this teen's appearance. U.S. Marshals eventually entered the home August 21st and found the girl alive inside.
0: Wow.
1: I'm imagining she wasn't leaving.
0: Yeah.
1: The house at all. Mm-hmm. They would have seen her. They're bad people, man.
2: And a teacher. A teacher.
0: Oh, the ones you're supposed to trust.
1: Teacher.
0: But hey, there's more good out there than bad.
1: That's true. Well, we think.
0: No.
1: We hope.
0: It's true.
1: We believe. We need.
0: Yeah.
1: I want to go to Tanya in Virginia, who's on line 7, Ray. This is Tanya. Hey, Tanya, you're on the show.
3: Hi, Bobby. Hi, studio.
1: What's going on?
3: Hello, are you there?
1: Yeah, we're here for you. What you got?
3: Okay. All right. I'm calling about the $750 for the Little League.
1: Yes.
3: Lunchbox was complaining. That $750 was not for that kid to play. That was for sponsorship money. They had to pay those umpires a lot of money to rep a game. So that money's going to pay for umpires. It's going to pay for field maintenance. It's going to pay for, you know, equipment that they need. It's not good for that kid to play.
1: I did get a message, too, where there is like $150 from every kid that goes into just the maintaining of the field.
0: Oh, yeah.
1: And the operations of the field, the lights. So it seems like a lot of that is built into actually playing. It is not a travel team. I don't want to say too much because I never want to say who it is that asked, that I helped.
0: Mm-hmm.
1: But that wasn't the case. It's not a travel team.
2: Okay.
1: But he was sure it was, and he screamed it was, so...
4: Still,
0: and pretty much kids shouldn't be doing that. Anyway.
4: $750 is absolutely insane for Little League.
1: Tanya, can I give you a gift? Would you mind that?
3: What?
1: Can I give you a gift? Would you mind if I gave you a gift?
3: No, not at all.
1: Okay, so here's what I'm going to give you. 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
1: And they can get... 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Mounting a TV.
3: Oh, my God.
1: You know how hard mounting a TV is?
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1: Well, to me. 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
1: 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Thank you for calling. Tanya, I have this for you. I hope you have an amazing
3: awesome.
1: Rest of the day.
3: Thank you very much. Appreciate it.
1: All right. There you go. Let's play Ella Langley, Loving Life again, Bobby Bone Show. Again, we're here for you. 877-77-BOBBY, 877-77-BOBBY. It's our number.

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1: with Amy.
2: Tell me something good.
3: A three-year-old, Emmy, she was with her mom, and suddenly her mom started having a seizure. So she decided to get on FaceTime with her grandparents, and then they were able to call 911. And they live in an apartment, which for first responders, it's maybe difficult to figure out exactly where their apartment is. So at 3 years old, she went out and flagged them down and guided them to the apartment, and she helped save her mom, because even just FaceTiming her grandparents, because at 3 years old, I don't know, you may just sit there and be like, whoa, what's happening?
4: Yeah, I'm not there with a three-year-old. What can a three-year-old do?
5: Not much. I mean, you know, it's like they call it

0: the three-nager other than getting in trouble.
1: Can they grab a phone, though, and do a FaceTime? Like, do they learn phones fast enough?
2: Oh,
0: I don't know.
3: I don't think so.
0: Borderline.
1: Scuba, I think you've had the latest three-year-old.
2: Yeah, my three-year-old's pretty, I guess, advanced because she's the youngest of two other siblings. So I feel like she could probably do this.
1: That's interesting. So she will learn more because there are older siblings teaching her more.
2: Yeah, an 8-year-old and a 5-year-old showing her, and she sees everything. So she's far advanced than most 3-year-olds.
4: That's true, like showing her stuff. Because a lot of times the youngest, a lot of stuff will get done for them. So they don't learn.
1: Or the first. Yeah. First or youngest. True. Yeah. Yeah, good story. I just wonder if... Now I got to train my 3-year-old to know how to FaceTime.
0: Well, I was even thinking, like, just my 4 kids, like, as old as they are.
1: Your 18-year-old
0: would they be able to do it? I don't know if they could.
1: That's what it's all about.
5: That was Tell Me Something Good.

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1: We talked to our listener, Sarah, who was in studio yesterday and just had her do a full recap of her whole day after she left the studio because we sent her to do a bunch of cool stuff in town. Also, I almost got busted for shoplifting. Also, diarrhea is no longer big news. 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
1: Tuesday Reviews Day. I watched the documentary on Netflix called Ray Gun, the one where it's the Australian breakdancer that was crazy.
2: Oh, yeah.
1: Yeah.
2: Was it great?
1: It's good. So.
2: And she was for real?
1: Yeah. And.
2: Oh, and we all trashed her, man.
1: And it makes you feel bad. Because Australia does not have a lot of breakdancers in the country anyway. They have more dudes than women. And they're called B-girls. I think maybe like break girls.
3: Oh, yeah, yeah. Break.
1: So, and it was her story. And she was just, she's a doctor. Like, she's in academia. And she was doing it as a hobby. And it was basically one competition.
3: It was crazy.
1: And she had a good day. And she won. And there are people that have been doing it a long time who are better than her. But I say there's a few. And they said she won. Like, that day she came in and pulled off a couple things. And people roasted her. And I thought it was performance art. Honestly, when I was watching her do it, I thought she was doing it to just get attention. And I felt so bad for her.
2: Oh, my God.
1: At the end of this.
2: Mm-hmm. I mean, I don't know what she's up to now. If she's in hiding or
1: I don't want to tell you because it'll spoil it. She's not in hiding anymore. Actually, it's a little more positive now.
2: Okay.
1: I give it 4 out of 5 B-girls.
2: But, so she participated in the doc?
1: Yeah.
2: Oh, that's okay.
1: Yeah.
2: I thought it was one of those ones.
1: It's her story.
2: Oh, man. So she's making some money.
1: So, and her name is like Hopefully. Dr. Rachel Gunn. And so Ray Gunn comes from, they just combined her name because she didn't have a name.
4: Okay, that makes sense.
3: Ray Gunn.
1: Man, it made me feel and not good. And then good.
2: That is so funny.
1: Do you guys remember her from the Olympics?
2: Of course. I know her exactly.
1: And she'd like lay on the ground and do this. Yeah, 4 out of 5. And then I watched Land of Bad, and it's on Hulu, but it was a movie in theaters, and it had one of those Miley Cyrus boyfriend guys in it.
4: Liam Hemsworth?
1: Yeah, either Liam or Noah or Sean or what, one of the two. Mm.
3: The other one's Chris, I think.
1: Yeah,
3: right?
1: Yeah. It had one of them in it. And so, have you seen that movie, Mike?
5: I haven't, no.
1: So, Land of Bad, I almost cried a couple times during it, and it is a straight action movie. But it's about these...
4: Yeah, it's Liam Hemsworth.
1: Yeah, so I said Noah, Sean, it's all the same name. It's these guys that go over because there's a CIA asset that they have to go get out because he's being held hostage. And it's 4 American dudes. And I don't know, man, it really... It, like, there's a couple times...

0: but Russell Crowe is in it.
1: Wait, there's a Luke Hemsworth too?
0: That's what I said, Noah.
2: You did say
3: that. Yeah, there's a lot of them.
0: Yeah, that's the other brother. Yeah, he doesn't quite look like the other two.
2: Oh, really? Yeah. He's skinny and so.
1: But no,
0: that he's Milo Ventimiglia.
2: Oh, from
0: This Is Us. Adam Hall podcast. He's in it. He plays a big role in it.
2: That's cool.
0: It's like if you like appreciate the military, this is great. And then again, I got emotional during it, but it is a lot of action. My wife walked in with like 40 minutes left, and she sat for like 5 to 6 minutes, and she goes, "I don't think this movie's for me," because I was already halfway through. And I said, "Why?" She goes, "Because I've sit here for 6 minutes, and it's only been fighting."
2: And you're
0: she,
2: like, "I love
0: and
2: it."
0: She doesn't like fight. She goes, "So I'm gonna go ahead and check out." Mm. Land of Bad. Again, it's on Hulu right now. I give it 4 out of 5 drones. It's very much about drones as well. I got a little emotional during it, so. Amy, go ahead.
1: We touched on this, the death of a pastor's wife. So that's the only one I've completed. Mm-hmm. But I did start the Earl Meets World.
0: Alex Earl?
1: Uh-huh.
0: My cousin texted me yesterday with you talking about the death of a preacher's wife, pastor's uh-huh. wife. And she was like, "Man, that show is evil." Is it evil?
1: Yeah, he's evil.
0: The pastor?
1: Yeah, very. Yeah. Mm. Especially with how manipulative he was and how his bizarre behavior. But you have to watch it yourself to find out. I don't want to ruin anything.
0: Nice. Did you finish Earl Meets World?
1: No, I just was...
3: Ah!
1: No!
3: You can't talk about it.
1: I'm not talking about it. I'm simply saying that...
0: Okay.
1: I was shocked.
0: Can't review it until it's done. Lunchbox.
3: I completed nothing. I still need to get back to the rip because I was in the middle of it. And I just have to say, are you going to let me talk? So far, I'm like,
2: oh, no. You can't talk about it.
0: But talk about it.
2: You got to finish it, though, because yeah, you'll love it.
1: I've seen the
0: rip.
1: Bad.
0: No, I love the rip.
2: I've seen the rip, Lunchbox. You'll love it.
1: I need to finish it. No, stop now.
0: But like right now, how are you feeling?
3: I'm feeling
0: Eddie?
1: You're talking.
2: Okay, I saw a documentary that I did finish, and is a 9/11 documentary, but it was so different than any of the other documentaries I've ever seen. It's called Turning Point Generation 9/11, and it's about the generation after us, like the kids of the victims, talking about how 9/11 affected them. Mm. So, so different on how they were 3 years old, 2 years old when it happened. Don't really remember it happening, but I remember this and how it's affected my life since then. So interesting. It gives me chills just talking about it. I give it 4.5 hugs.
0: Good. Thank God. I thought you were going to say
2: no, no, no, no.
3: Yeah, I was like,
1: no.
2: Oh, my God. 4.5 hugs out of 5.
3: Was Pete Davidson in it?
2: No, he's not in it.
0: Did you see his story where he was talking about how his dad obviously died in 9/11 and that he felt like his dad was so old, but his dad was 35 when he died. Mm-hmm. And he goes, "I'm 35 now. I'd be like my kid not having me. And I'm young. Like my dad must have felt..."
2: Yeah. Have you seen a lot of these voicemails that are on TikTok now? A lot of them come from this documentary, so they kind of give you a little backstory on who's leaving the voice message. Crazy documentary, man. And I even thought about like, ooh, should I let my kids watch this one? But my oldest, for sure, he watched half of it with me, and then my little ones, I just don't think they're ready for that yet.
0: Okay, so we'll put these up.
3: Oh, man, that just seems so sad.
2: It is so sad, but good.
0: We'll review some our stuff. We're 3 full reviews with us.
2: Yeah.
0: And those two, we get the... They got... 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

0: 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Doctors and nurses gave Evelyn her life back. 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

0: story comes to us from Miami, Florida. Yesterday, we had a guy saying he had a grenade at the airport. Today, we go back to the same airport. Guy checking in his luggage, and the lady said, do you have any of this? Do you have any lithium batteries? He goes, oh, no, I don't carry those with me. I just keep a bomb in my bag.
1: Of course.
2: Yeah.
1: Good joke. Okay. It's a great joke. I always laugh. Like, always go with that when you're just trying to make the airport a little lighter.
0: So back-to-back days in Miami, people making jokes at the luggage counter.
1: Yeah. I'm sure they love that. I bet they get a good guffaw. I'm sure they surround him and arrest him.
0: They surrounded him, took his bag, and he was arrested.
1: Okay.
0: I'm Lunchbox. 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
1: You know what my jam is right now? Ain't Always a Cowboy. I don't even know what you say in that second line. He goes, it ain't always a cowboy. I don't have to sleep around. That's what I hear.
2: Really?
1: Is that what it is?
2: Always a cowboy. No, I don't hear that.
1: That's... Get around. What's that line?
2: I don't know.
1: Okay, well, let's see.
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1: So we start with a statement, and whatever that statement is. And I like the statement to be, you've arrived. And that's usually very loud.
2: So you want to come hard and loud and...
1: Right.
2: Yeah.
1: That way, if you weren't in your seat, that's not my fault. But then a couple songs in, especially if they're like, is this the girl that like leaves lights on all the time in her house?

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1: All right, voicemail.
2: Justice for Bobby. Justice for Bobby. That picture was just not the best. In the zipline video where you're kind of holding up onto the top and you kind of are having to flex a little bit, those arms don't look too bad, brother. You're doing fine. You just had a kid. You're not in the gym as much. Happens to everybody.
1: It does happen to me. I don't like it. It wasn't a very good picture. I didn't even notice that my arms were so much smaller and even my legs. But what am I going to do? I had surgery. Took me out. Had a baby. I can't get to the gym as much. I understand that, too. If I eat wrong and I'm not exercising, it goes right to my gut. I'm talking about I get just gut. Oh. Like that bottom part above the belt line. So I've also been, I would say, precious. Not eating calories, but eating the exact right thing. So I think I've lost like 12 pounds, which I don't like. So I got to put it back on. So thanks, man. I see me, though. I'll get there.
3: He did say in that zipline video, though, your arms look good.
1: They don't. They don't. The zipline video, it looks like a stick man. And then the only time you see a little muscle pop out the back of my arm is like when I'm grabbing it hard. So I thank you for that. Having a baby, man. Who knew?
3: It's hard,
1: who
3: man.
1: Knew?
3: It's
1: who
3: hard.
1: Knew, man? Thank you guys for listening to the show. Go and search for the podcast. 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

0: 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It's free. And you'll hear this whole show. We do a whole second show on the feed. Thank you. We'll see you guys tomorrow. Bye, everybody. Bobby Bones.
1: Yeah. 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
1: 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Cody picking up a nomination for the CMA Entertainer of the Year. Of course, he won the ACM Entertainer of the Year back in April. He'll be up against Luke Combs, Ella Langley, Chris Stapleton, and Lainey Wilson for the CMA Entertainer of the Year. Ella, by the way, leading all the CMA nominees with 9 total nominations, including the big one that we just mentioned, Entertainer of the Year, but also 2 for Single and Song of the Year. Ella's Be Her and, of course, Choosing Texas, both nominated for Single and Song of the Year. That doesn't happen too often. In fact, Ella, only the 8th artist in CMA history to land 2 Single of the Year nominations in the same year. The CMA is going down November the 18th on ABC and Disney Plus, and Lainey Wilson will be hosting for the 3rd consecutive year. Hey, more country on the way. Hang on. Kane Brown, Zach Topp coming up at 106.3 at 107.7 Kix Country. Looking for

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0: Lots of sunshine today. A high this afternoon will be into the lower 80s, mainly clear sky, upper 50s overnight. Wednesday, right back to sunshine, or high on Wednesday, into the middle 80s. And Thursday, mixture clouds and sunshine. We could dodge a few isolated showers, or high on Thursday, right around 85. Widely scattered showers and a few thunderstorms on Friday. A high near 85, and then Saturday, intervals of clouds and sunshine, a few showers possible, a high into the low 80s. I'm meteorologist Sally Russell from the Cole Chevy Body Shop Weather Center.
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97.7 Kicks Country, your number one for country. I'm Brock Matthews, and I can't believe Morgan Wallen didn't pick up any major nominations for the upcoming CMAs. Not up for Entertainer of the Year, nor Single or Song of the Year. Didn't get an Album of the Year nomination. Didn't even get a nomination for Male Vocalist of the Year. How can that be? He did pick up two nominations for Musical Event of the Year. Morgan Wallen, this is 20 Cigarettes.

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1: 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The Crab Orchard Cormaes and Pisky Pumpkin Patch down in Tazewell officially opening up this Friday. 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

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Thank you so much for letting me be a part of your Tuesday. I'm Brock Matthews. She's going to be hosting the CMAs for the third consecutive year coming up in November. 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
3: Weather.

0: lots of sunshine today. A high this afternoon will be into the lower 80s, mainly clear sky, upper 50s overnight. Wednesday, right back to sunshine. Our high on Wednesday into the middle 80s. And Thursday, mixed with clouds and sunshine. We could dodge a few isolated showers. Our high on Thursday, right around 85. Widely scattered showers and a few thunderstorms on Friday. A high near 85. And then Saturday, intervals of clouds and sunshine. A few showers possible. A high into the low 80s. I'm meteorologist Sally Russell from the Cole Chevy Body Shop Weather Center.
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Three experiences in one incredible day. And it's all happening Saturday, November 7th at the Mercer Mall from 10 until 6. When I say three experiences, let me break it down for you. Got the Community Health Fair, which is powered by the City of Princeton Rotary Club and WVU Medicine. That includes breast cancer screenings on Bonnie's Bus, free health screenings, valuable resources, and information for the entire family. 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It's all going down Mercer Mall again Saturday, November the 7th from 10 until 6. And maybe you'd like to participate. 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

don't understand how Morgan Wallen, after the year he's had, doesn't pick up any major CMA nominations. He's not up for Entertainer of the Year, Single or Song of the Year, not Album of the Year, not Mel

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0: Tuesday workday. It's 106.3-1077 Kicks Country. Brooke Matthews, hanging out. Hope you're doing good today. More country favorites on the way. Cody Johnson's coming up. Lady A, Ella Langley, Stella Lefty, all on the way. And on the way this weekend, fun down in Tazewell at the Crab Orchard Corn Maze and Piskey Pumpkin Patch. 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Well, it's this Friday, their opening day. So you've got the corn maze, you've got the tractor-pulled wagon rides, which are a lot of fun. 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
4: High pressure over Appalachia for the next couple of days, so we're in pretty good shape. 80 to 83 for the afternoon high today, and we'll be getting sunshine. Overnight could be a little bit foggy, but skies will be clear, upper 50s, and then some fog in the morning for a few areas on Wednesday. Lots of sunshine in the afternoon, mid-80s on the high. Next cold front will be rolling in on Thursday with a few showers and thunderstorms, low 80s. I'm meteorologist Steve Hamilton from the Cole Chevy Body Shop Weather Center.

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9: High pressure over Appalachia for the next couple of days, so we're in pretty good shape. 80 to 83 for the afternoon high today, and we'll be getting sunshine. Overnight could be a little bit foggy, but skies will be clear, upper 50s, and then some fog in the morning for a few areas on Wednesday. Lots of sunshine in the afternoon, mid-80s on the high. Next cold front will be rolling in on Thursday with a few showers and thunderstorms, low 80s. I'm meteorologist Steve Hamilton from the Cole Chevy Body Shop Weather Center.
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Airport Authority in Nashville just voted unanimously to change the name of the airport in honor of Dolly Parton. I'd be doing the same thing, but the final name has not yet been announced. But you know, we'll keep you updated right here at Kix Country.

Keeps making history. I'll tell you about her latest achievement coming up. 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I bet you know. Yeah. So it's basically, I'm going to boil it down to this. She's got one more big song to beat, and she will be the longest running number one in chart history. 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

0: 1063, 1077, Kix Country, Luke Combs, and Be By You. And look at my girl, Ella Langley, go. My goodness. Her song, Choosin' Texas, it just keeps rewriting the record books. I am so proud of her. Not to mention, I love the song. But it just spent its 21st week at number one on Billboard's streaming songs chart. Now, this breaks a tie with Lil Nas X and Billy Ray Cyrus' hit single, Old Town Road, to become the second longest running number one in chart history. And guess who the number one is in that record, you know, that record holder. It just happens to be Mariah Carey and All I Want for Christmas Is You. So if you look at it this way, who is number one that's a non-holiday song? Ella Langley is already number one, but can she stay on top for 26 weeks? If she can, she'll tie Mariah. If she hits that 27-week mark, then she is going to be the new number one single to stay on top of the charts for 27 weeks. Can she make it to 27? I hope so. Mariah's got 26. She's already the second longest running number one in chart history. And, you know, I'm rooting for her. I want to see her do it. Let's help her do that, okay? Kix Country. Victory for life.
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Thanks so much for making us your number one choice for country music. 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

0: You got it tuned in to Kix Country. I'm Lori Charles. All right, so everybody is like football crazy right now, but let's talk a little bit about hockey, okay? Because this is sounding pretty fun, but there's a Nashville Hockey League packed with country stars and even some hockey veterans, and two guys in particular that are going to be incredibly familiar to you are playing in the Beer League. Yes, the Beer League, not for the Stanley Cup. This is for the Beer Cup. But it's Dierks Bentley and former NHL star Mike Fisher, and you're just like scratching your head thinking, wait, Mike Fisher, who is that guy? Well, it just happens to be married to Carrie Underwood. And here's the best part, instead of competing for the Stanley Cup, actually, I said Beer Cup, but I'm wrong, they're playing for the Stanley Keg, which has some serious bragging rights, apparently. That's pretty cool. So I just love that. So check that out if you're ever in town. I guess you can, you know, go watch them play. Yeah. So go see who wins that Stanley Keg. Kix Country.
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5: High pressure over Appalachia for the next couple of days, so we're in pretty good shape. 80 to 83 for the afternoon high today, and we'll be getting sunshine. Overnight could be a little bit foggy, but skies will be clear, upper 50s, and then some fog in the morning for a few areas on Wednesday. Lots of sunshine in the afternoon, mid-80s on the high. Next cold front will be rolling in on Thursday with a few showers and thunderstorms, low 80s. I'm meteorologist Steve Hamilton from the Cold Chevy Body Shop Weather Center.
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I'm Lori Charles, and hey, we're so excited to bring you something new here in 2026. It's the Healthy Living Showcase with WVU Medicine and Mercer Mall. 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

1063-1077 Kicks Country. I'm Lori Charles. All right, so we're in honor of football season. I thought this was a funny little story to share because Dave Portnoy, he just shared a funny story about how much Toby Keith hated former Oklahoma football coach Lincoln Riley. As a matter of fact, he says, "I've never seen anybody hate a human more than Toby Keith hated Lincoln Riley. I would hate to be Lincoln Riley in this case because I would want Toby Keith to love me." Kicks Country.

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0: 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Jordan Carl Wheeler Davis is his name. That's a mouthful. But here's Jordan Davis. This is Bar None. Yeah. Jordan Carl Wheeler Davis.
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Hey, don't forget your Graham G-Men have this week off, but they're going to be back in action next week taking on the Princeton Tigers. But this Friday, make sure you check out the award-winning fifth quarter show with Dan McMahon on WHIS 97.3 for a recap of all the action from around the Virginias beginning at 10. Now

Bentley, this guy, and Carrie Underwood's husband, Mike Fisher, they're playing in a hockey league together in Nashville. And instead of competing for the Stanley Cup, they're playing for beer. They're playing for the Stanley Keg. Here's Dirks now, Kicks Country.

1063, 1077 Kicks Country. Congratulations to Cody Johnson right there. Walking away with four nominees at the CMAs. I do know he is up for Entertainer of the Year, no doubt about that. He's also up for Single of the Year with The Fall. And, well, at least two more, right? Male Vocalist of the Year for sure. And I certainly hope that he can bring one of the four home. So congratulations to Cody Johnson. All right, keep it right here. We got more to come. Great country music on the way, plus details about the Healthy Living Showcase that's coming up at the Mercer Ball November 7th with WVU Medicine and Kicks Country. Clay.

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1: Do you have our...

0: High pressure over our area for a while, so things look pretty good. We'll be in the upper 50s for our overnight low under clear skies. Might be a little bit foggy. And then on Wednesday, we're getting sunshine after morning fog and our afternoon high warming up a little bit. We'll be hitting the mid-80s. Clear for Wednesday night, mid-60s, and then sunshine on Thursday morning. We do have a cold front that'll be arriving in the afternoon. We'll stay warm, low 80s, maybe a shower. I'm meteorologist Steve Hamilton from the Cole Chevy Body Shop Weather Center.
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you just spent 21st. It's 21st week at number one on Billboard's streaming songs chart, and we're talking about Ella Langley's Choosin' Texas. It has now become the second longest running number one in chart history. Congratulations to Ella. And here she is now with her latest single. This is Lovin' Life Again.

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So Nashville voted unanimously to change the name of the airport there in honor of Dolly Parton. Now, the final name has not yet been announced, but you know we'll keep you updated on that right here at Hicks Country. Now, this is Lady A.

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Hey, don't forget you can listen to Kix Country on your smart speaker. Just say, Alexa, play my Kix Country. It really is that easy. Here's John Morgan. This is Kid Myself, Kix Country.

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And it's scheduled for Saturday, November the 7th from 10 until 6. And if you offer up health resources, well, we want you to be a part of the event. So be sure to get your details about how to reserve a booth at kickscountry.com.

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0: sunshine after morning fog and our afternoon high warming up a little bit. We'll be hitting the mid-80s. Clear for Wednesday night, mid-60s, and then sunshine on Thursday morning. We do have a cold front that'll be arriving in the afternoon. We'll stay warm, low 80s, maybe a shower. I'm meteorologist Steve Hamilton from the Cole Chevy Body Shop Weather Center.
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Nobody plays more country music than we do, but here's the new one from Megan Maroney. I love it. 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

0: 106.3, 107.7, Kix Country, Stella Lefty there, and Boston. All right, have a great rest of your night. I'll be back with you tomorrow. We'll wrap up another work day together. But up next is CJ Cruz on Kix Country.
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It is just after 7 o'clock on your Tuesday night. My name is CJ Cruz. Coming up, Derek Bentley and Blake Shelton in minutes. This is Morgan Wallen, and don't we, on Kix Country.

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